closer. 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
1: Clap your hands. Well, life on the farm is kind of laid back. Ain't much an old country boy like me can't hack. It's early to rise, early in a sack. I thank God I'm a country boy. Well, a simple kind of life never did me no harm. Raising me a family and working on the farm. Days are all fair.

was van The Ellen Price Set, Engelbert Humperdinck, Gene Pitney, Cher, Betty Swan en Irma Thomas. Dee Dee Warwick, Yours Until Tomorrow.